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He said, stick by me and I'll be your guiding hand. But don't ask me what I think of you. I might not give the answer that you want me to.

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It's a new dawn, it's a new day. It's a new life for me, yeah. It's a new dawn, it's a new day. It's a new life for me.

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1: 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Drink sangria in the park. And then later